And that's your Beatle break for tonight. Finishing it up with Wings from Band on the Run, of course, as you heard in that tag at the end. 1985 was the tune that finished things off in our set tonight. Lady Madonna done Fats Domino style. And the Beatle break started with Hey Bulldog. This is 90.5 The Night. I'm jumping right back into the music with the latest from Alabama Shakes called I Feel Hope Coming.

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Any Old Fool from These Sacred Souls on the night. You got Oregon before that with Lies and Games, going back a few years for that one. The Beta Band did Dry the Rain, and I Feel Hope Coming. That's Alabama Shakes, looking on the bright side. And I'll tell you what, tomorrow, don't forget, up in Middletown, it's your chance to catch the future musicians as Music Mania hits the Middletown North High School. And there will be a lot of great music going on, and a lot of kids vying for the title for that Battle of the Bands. Right now, I got Interpol with See Out Loud. By the way, Jeff's going to be at that Music Mania too. Say hi.

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Love the sound of that Farfisa, and that is Squeeze with Farfisa Beat. One of my faves from Squeeze. Echo and the Bunnymen had the Killing Moon before that. We got Tantalized by the Church, and Interpol had See Out Loud. We got Young the Giant to take us to our 905 Blues. We got also the Hooters coming up next hour. An old favorite from David Gray. We'll hear from Jesse Malin and the Motors, too. Here's Evergreen.

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1: Going all the way to midnight tonight. Don't forget Classic Rewind, Stevie Wonder's Songs in the Key of Life in its entirety, no interruptions, starting at 11. And thanks to Megan for letting us bleed over into the beginning of her show to finish up that great double album. Well, it's time for our 905 Blues Wednesdays, Women of the Blues, and we got some good ones for you tonight, starting off with our guest from earlier tonight, Joe Weimer, and her tune, Rearview Mirror.

Oh, yeah, that is The Storm from Tedeschi Trucks Band's Made Up Mind album, finishing off our Women of the Blues tonight. The Outcrops, they're going to be making a pit stop this Friday night up at Low Dive. So Wishing Well is the tune we had from that terrific band that takes a page, I believe, out of TTB. Joe Weimer's Rearview Mirror starting things off in our 9 o'clock hour. And we're going to jump back into the tunes with something local. How about Brian Fallon and the Painkillers' new one, Better Before?

0: Monmouth Arts invites you to Culture Around the Corner, a celebration of the rich diversity of New Jersey, October 2nd through the 4th in Long Branch. 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

remember seeing David Gray up at the Wellmont Theater many, many years ago. That was a great show, and that is a great cut. Babylon finishing up that last lineup. We went down Philly Way for the Hooters, and we danced, and we did. Brian Fallon and the Painkillers, Better Before, and it is Wednesday night, so you got a chance to catch the Bounce Collective is over at Low Dive, I believe, tonight, and continues. I think they're going to continue their residency through October. Not positive, but I think that's what the story is. But they'll be there tonight, and Joe P. will be there tomorrow, and we'll be hearing a little bit of Joe P. music later on in this hour. But right now, sun has set. It's Bia Badoobie.

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It was almost 40 years ago that I went to New Beginnings. But that's not what Yard Act was singing about there to finish off that set. Gorillaz, Feel Good Inc. I hope you do listen to 90.5 The Night. Susie and the Banshees went way back for a little peekaboo. Burning the Bowery from Jesse Malin and Beba Doobie starting off the hour with The Sun Has Set. Brand new music for you on 90.5 The Night. Well, I promised you some Joe P. It's coming up. So are the Motors. We start this set up with Fatellas, a tune called Voices.

I didn't even notice it, but I noticed I'm playing a lot of Jersey music tonight, and that makes me happy. Right there, Joe P. He'll be at Lodive 1st and 8th of October, Thursday evening, starting around 8:30 for the next couple weeks. Leaves is Joe P.'s tune. The Motors did Dancing the Night Away. Fatalis did Voices. And we're going to leave you with Southside in this hour, taking us to our 10 o'clock hour. Duran Jones coming up, some Josh Ritter. You'll hear from Desna Swagmatics, Smithereens. And don't forget, 11 o'clock tonight, it is our Classic Rewind, Songs in the Key of Life. Yeah.

That's Duran Jones and the Indications and their take on the great Leon Russell's Out in the Woods. Leon Bridges before Duran Jones with Light the Way, brand new music on the night. And we started off the hour with Every Other Freckle. I'm counting them, you know. Alt-J's tune is what got our 10 o'clock hour rolling. Alanis Morissette's going to start off this next lineup. We got Josh Ritter coming up and the new one from Wishy, too. Here's Ironic.

For over two decades, the Brookdale Haunted Theater has become an annual tradition around the state. So much so that it was rated the number one haunted theater in New Jersey 3 years in a row. 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

That's Lovesick from Wishy, only on 90.5 The Night. For Your Soul is what Josh Ritter gave us. Medium build, Home Depot. Still scares me when I even play that song. Beck with Ride Lonesome, and Ironic from Alanis Morissette in there too. Hey, if you want to see a great little bit of rockabilly, you can go down to the Belmar Arts Council on Friday night. Billy Penn and the Inside Drivers are going to be taking the stage, and Billy definitely knows how to rock you. Right here, it's Buffalo Traffic Jam and their new one, Luckiest Man Alive. There's a

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See, even a little more Jersey in that last set. Love Game, Dez and the Swagmatics on 90.5 tonight. Great new cut from Dez and the band. Bruce, going back to the Seeger Sessions for Eyes on the Prize. That's where you got to keep them, right? Buffalo Traffic Jam with the luckiest man alive, and that would be probably me. Only even more so if I could fly like Superman.

Got the Smithereens covering Iggy Pop's Lust for Life on the night. Until It's Normal, Fake Names doing that new tune. And Kinks starting the set with one of my all-time favorites from that band off the low-budget CD, Wish I Could Fly Like Superman. Well, we're going to set the scene for our Classic Rewind tonight, Stevie Wonder's Songs in the Key of Life, by giving you a couple of other songs from 1976, a very meaningful year for me, for sure. But the Spinners, Rubber Band Man, very meaningful year for me, for sure. But the Spinners, Rubber Band Man, will take us to Stevie Wonder and your

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1: Real treat for you guys tonight as we go to Classic Rewind every Wednesday night. We give you an album, Cradle to Grave, that stood the test of time, and nothing more so meets those qualifications than Stevie Wonder's songs In the Key of Life. It was one of my Desert Island discs, if you will, ever since I first heard this album back in 1976. And lucky for a lot of folks, Stevie is touring Songs in the Key of Life, a 50th anniversary tour that runs from October 13th to December 19th. And he'll be hitting Madison Square Garden November 19th. That will be pretty much the one-off show in our area. But I'm sure that's going to be a tough ticket, but it's going to be awesome hearing Stevie do all this great music live. And you'll hear it tonight, thanks to Megan O'Shea for letting us bleed over to finish the album into her show. And I will, without further ado, give you tonight's awesome Classic Rewind from Stevie Wonder, Songs in the Key of Life, starting off with Love's in Need of Love today.

0: And that is the end of Classic Rewind for this week. They got to focus on Stevie Wonder, Songs in the Key of Life. That album was released back in the mid-70s, 1976. You're listening to 90.5 The Night. Megan O'Shea taking over now, and we'll be back after this with a Deer Tick.
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Graham Parker in there with a Saturday Night is Dead and Deer Tick before that. Mary Singletary, 90.5 The Night. We're going to keep you rocking and rolling. It's City and Color. 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

Marianne by Fontaines DC. 90.5 The Night. Coming up, we've got some classics for you. We've got some new tunes, of course. First, we're jumping into it with Eels. 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

90.5 The Night, that's Portishead with Sour Times. Eels in there as well. Cap in hand. 90.5 The Night, Brookdale Public Radio. Megan O'Shea here, and I'm going to get you rocking with Howdy. You will go far.

Ought to Be With Me. That's Al Green. Black Pumas in there as well with Fire here on 90.5 The Night, Brookdale Public Radio. In this hour alone, I've got Spoon, Something Solo from Brandon Flowers, and the newest from Bleachers. But first, it's Billy Strings, Burn the Other End, 90.5 The Night.

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Plans by Brandon Flowers. That is a new one from his album Thrasher, which is a solo album. Chuck Prophet in there with Hi Is Johnny Thunders, and Kurt Vile before that, another newer one for you, Chance to Bleed on 90.5 The Night. Earlier, I did mention I had something new from Bleachers, but I decided to mix it up. This one's going back just a couple years to their self-titled album, Tiny Moves, Bleachers, 90.5 The Night.

Come Again by Jim James, a new solo one from him. 90.5 The Night, Brookdale Public Radio. I've got another long set of music for you, and Echo and the Bunnymen are taking over. 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

Long Distance Runaround by Yes 90.5 The Night. 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

Save Your Tears by Jade Bird. We also heard Granbel Fisher with Full Moon Cigarette, 90.5 The Night. We've got some killer tunes on the way for you. Maybe a new one from Dive, an old one from L. King. First, it's Lucy Dacus, Planting Tomatoes.

0: For over two decades, the Brookdale Haunted Theater has become an annual tradition around the state. 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

going back to the 2015 album Love Stuff. That's L. King, Under the Influence. Dive, just before that with Kid. And we heard Bar Too Strange, Ain't Nobody Making Me High. That one was released about a year ago or so. You're listening to Brookdale Public Radio. It's the Black Keys. 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

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It's American Aquarium. History repeats itself.

Fly by Shekino Batman. We also heard Madness with Baggy Trousers. That one's going back to 1980. That was released with their album Absolutely. Brookdale, Public Radio 90.5, The Night. 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

90.5 The Night is WBJB-FM Lincroft Middletown, the radio voice of Brookdale Community College. 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

Broken Love by Buffalo Traffic Jam, 90.5 The Night. We are here to keep you rocking and rolling, and we're jumping right back into the good stuff. It's Phoebe Bridgers with a new one, Lost Boys.

0: This week on Featured Artist of the Week, we're turning our attention to the Police. With Sting's birthday coming up on October 2nd, we're celebrating the trio that blended punk energy, reggae rhythms, and sharp songwriting into one of the most distinctive sounds of the late 70s and 80s. From the early edgy singles to the global hits that followed, the Police carved out a style that still sounds restless, smart, and unmistakable. 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

the one and only Val Emick with Upright and Breathing. Val is originally from Manalapan. 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I've got another extra long set of music for you. This is the Rockin' Tours. Old Enough, 90.5 The Night. You look

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newer one from Brian K and the Parkway. That one's featuring Lily Hyatt, Roses and Kerosene. That's actually the title track from their new album. You're listening to Brookdale Public Radio. I've got a great new one from Kacey Musgraves up next. This year she went on tour. She released a new album called Middle of Nowhere, and she's taken over now. Mexico, honey.

Oceans of Emotions, the Teskey Brothers, Brookdale, Public Radio 90.5, The Night. And my name's Megan O'Shea. I'm hanging with you for a couple more hours. Michigander is up next. Freaking Out.

That's Cage the Elephant. We also heard Red Hot Chili Peppers in there. 90.5 The Night, Brookdale Public Radio. In this hour alone, I've got Eddie Ninevolt, Lee Michaels, Kings of Leon, maybe something from The Boss. First, though, it's Noah Gunderson, Die Young.

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Chauffeur by the Womack Sisters. I am just loving that one right now. 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

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I've got another new one, Jesse Wells, with Won't You Come Out Tonight.

90.5 The Night, Lonely Night in the Park. It's Bruce Springsteen. That one was finally released last year. It was actually created back when he was working on Born to Run. 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

could be you. A la Laz. Jamie Cullum kicking off our hour together. Get your way on 90.5 The Night, Brookdale Public Radio. Are you ready for another new one? It's snack time taking over. Can't imagine why you'd stay.

90.5, The Night. That's a Rylan by The National. Another one of those songs you are not going to find anywhere else. Fantastic Cat before that. Donnie Takes the Bus. We also heard Orville Peck with a new one. Too Little, Too Late. 90.5, The Night. Death Cab for Cutie released this one back in 2018. They're taking over with Gold Rush.

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I Feel Hope Coming, Alabama Shakes, 90.5 The Night. Brandi Carlile is touring this fall, and she's got just about one of the coolest tours out there right now. It's called the Burn the Set List Tour, and she will not have a set list. Every show will be made up by request. 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

Too Hot to Trot. That's Commodores here on 90.5 The Night. I'm Megan O'Shea here. That's all the time I've got for you. I'll be back at midnight, and I can't wait until then. It's the newest from Social Distortion to wrap up my time. This is off of their album Born to Kill, which was released earlier this year. Tonight, 90.5 The Night.

Led Zeppelin and 90.5, The Night, Misty Mountain Hop, and Alive and Kicking from Simple Minds before that. Their album was just absolutely outstanding, called, going back all the way to... Oh,

0: Once Upon a Time. And I believe that was around 85 or so. Good morning. I'm TJ Bryan. How are you? Welcome to October. It is the 1st of October 2026, a little bit after 6 o'clock this morning. Hope your month is off to a good start. Mine is. We had no water main break overnight like the night before, so I actually slept. That was very nice. It's going to be a nice day today, too. Partly sunny with a high near 76. And then for tomorrow, partly cloudy, getting down to 65, mostly sunny, up to 84 to wrap up the work week tomorrow, and then mostly sunny and a high near 70 on Saturday. It is 64 here on the campus of Brookdale Community College. Coming right back with music that is from the band Goose. The song, not to be confused with Led Zeppelin, Good Times, Bad Times.
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Egghead Todd and the Monsters. That is Brokenhearted Savior. Had Joe P before that. Some good local music for you there. Crown Vic and also Goose. Good times, end times. All here to help wake you up on this Thursday morning, the 1st of October. Good morning. I'm TJ Bryan. Do a quick check of the roads. We are looking good. We do have some intermittent delays on the North Jersey coastline, so beware of that if you're taking the rails today. Otherwise, usual construction projects going on, but no accidents or incidents to report at the moment, and traffic brought to you by Positive Coaching Alliance. Somewhere You Shouldn't Be. This is the latest from Brian Fallon and the Painkillers. Little help from Phil Collin of Def Leppard on this. Here at 90.5 The Night.

0: Bleachers, We Should Talk. At 90.5 The Night, Little Talks from Of Monsters and Men prior to that. And we heard new stuff from Brian Fallon and the Painkillers here at 90.5 The Night. Good morning, 6:31 on this Thursday, 1st of October. I'm TJ Bryan. Here's what's happening. After 11 years of service, canine Fuse is officially retiring. The 12-year-old German Shepherd was honored with a retirement ceremony at the Monmouth County Sheriff's Office, complete with cake. Fuse spent his career alongside his partner, Sheriff's Officer Ralph Irizarry, responding to more than 400 explosives-related calls and conducting 145 searches. According to New Jersey Monitor, a South Jersey lawmaker is proposing a statewide program modeling after Dolly Parton's Imagination Library, which provides free books to young children. Tom Brennan has details.
1: Assemblyman Bill Moen of Camden is sponsoring legislation that would establish the New Jersey Imagination Library through the State Department of Education and provide $2 million in funding. Children under five could receive one free, age-appropriate book in the mail each month. Parton launched the Imagination Library in 1995. The program now distributes millions of books annually through partnerships across the country. Moen says the goal is to promote early literacy and help close the achievement gap and getting books into more homes. For Brookdale Public Radio News, I'm Tom Brennan.
0: Thank you very much, Tom. It is going to be lovely today on this 1st of October. Partly sunny, high near 78. Partly cloudy, getting down to 65 tonight. Some clouds to start the day, but it will be mostly sunny on Friday with a high near 84. And on Saturday, mostly sunny with a high near 79. Oh, excuse me, 70. It is 64 on the campus of Brookdale Community College. Good morning. I'm TJ Bryan. This is the latest from Biba Doobie called Sun Has Set.

0: Right. Garbage here at 90.5 The Night. Courtney Barnett, before that, Everybody Here Hates You. Why do I take that song so personally? Cracker did Get Off This, and we heard the latest from Biba Doobie called Sun Has Set, all here at 90.5 The Night. Good morning, I'm TJ Bryan. It's 6:47, and checking the roads, we're doing all right out there. Route 71 bridge still closed, which is good for drivers, bad for boaters. North Jersey Coastline has intermittent delays of 20 minutes, so those of you on the rails, be aware of that. Traffic brought to you by the Crohn's and Colitis Foundation.
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0: We've got our question of the day up on the Facebook page. It was this day 50 years ago that John Mellencamp released, as Johnny Cougar, his debut studio album. It was called Chestnut Street Incident. No big hits on that one, but man, what a career he has had in the 50 years since. So I'd like to know, what is your favorite John Mellencamp song? Or Johnny Cougar, when he was known as that. And terrific responses here. Mark, Minutes to Memories. Ooh, good one off of Scarecrow. Jenny really liked the little ditty of his about Jack and Diane. No problem with that. Anthony says, Ain't Even Done with the Night. Pink Houses, Tom's pick. Two people put Blood on the Scarecrow. Good one, although it's Rain on the Scarecrow, but still great songs. I really love that album. Went back and listened to it again recently. Another Minutes to Memories pick here for TJ, and Crumbling Down from Jody, I Need a Lover, Ellen. Great responses. So let us know, what's your favorite John Mellencamp song on the anniversary of his debut album 50 years ago? The Mountain Goats. This song is called Candlebox, and it's about the band Candlebox, 90.5 The Night.
2: 3 years on the local circuit, played twice at the county fair, and the second time, Ben, our friend who worked the business, and said a guy from a label was there. There were two more like him at the next show, staring us down like hawks.

0: Gabriel. That song makes me feel good. That is Salisbury Hill. And before that, Hippocampus, and we also heard Candlebox, and we heard Candlebox, the band and the song, both here at 90.5 The Night. Good morning, I'm TJ Bryan. It's Thursday, the 1st of October, 2026, 7:05. Hope your day off to a good start. Got a cup of coffee right here. I am doing dandy. Thank you very much. It is going to be a nice day today, too, to get out and enjoy the weather. You know what? Just call out today. Why bother going into work on a Thursday? Because then it's Friday and you're slacking off all day anyway. Who cares? 4-day weekend. Enjoy. Let's see. It is going to be sunshine for the most part today with a high near 78 going down to 65 tonight. Mostly sunny tomorrow with a high near 84. See, who wants to work in that? See, seriously, take off today and tomorrow. And then Saturday, mostly sunny with a high near 70. It is currently 64 on the campus of Brookdale Community College.
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0: All right, we'll do this one for Peter and everybody working over at Hot Bagels, Brooklyn's Finest, tuning in this morning. Thank you very much. I'll have an everything bagel. Thank you. Actually, a naked everything. I take the everything bagel, scrape off all the stuff so I don't get anything in my teeth, and I still get all that great flavor. So just thought I'd pass that tip along to you. You know, a little insight into my weirdness. This is Leon Bridges, Light the Way, here on 90.5 The Night.

I just got goosebumps listening to that song. Oh, I forgot how much I love that. Welcome to the morning show. That is John Cougar Mellencamp when he was John Cougar Mellencamp. Minutes to Memories here at 90.5 tonight. It's the anniversary, 50th anniversary of John Cougar, or John Mellencamp's, but when he was Johnny Cougar, a debut album came out. So our question of the day on the Facebook page asked, what's your favorite John Mellencamp song? And Thomas just put that one down, Minutes to Memories, and I thought, yeah, let's play that. I love that whole album, Scarecrow, start to finish. It's just a masterpiece. But let us know what's your favorite tune from Mr. Mellencamp on our Facebook page. Spoon in there, and Leon Bridges with Light the Way, all here at 90.5. The night where the roads are looking pretty decent. We still have Route 71 bridge shut down. New Jersey Transit's got delays on the North Jersey coastline up to 20 minutes. Otherwise, things moving along nicely, and traffic brought to you by Mothers Against Drunk Driving. Buffalo Traffic Jam. 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

0: Freeze Potter at 90.5 The Night. Love Me Not. Also, The Police in there. Invisible Sun. Ooh, someone's having a birthday tomorrow. Sting. Sting. Let's see. Also, Buffalo Traffic Jam and Luckiest Man Alive. Good morning. I'm TJ Bryan. It is 7:30 on Thursday, the 1st of October. Here's what's happening. After 11 years of service, K9 Fuse is officially retiring. The 12-year-old German Shepherd was honored with a retirement ceremony at the Monmouth County Sheriff's Office, complete with cake. Fuse spent his entire career alongside his partner, Sheriff's Officer Ralph Irizarry, and responded to more than 400 explosives-related calls and conducted 145 searches. According to New Jersey Monitor, a South Jersey lawmaker is proposing a statewide program based after Dolly Parton's Imagination Library, which provides free books to young children. Tom Brennan has details.
1: Assemblyman Bill Moen of Camden is sponsoring legislation that would establish the New Jersey Imagination Library through the State Department of Education and provide $2 million in funding. Children under five could receive one free, age-appropriate book in the mail each month. Parton launched the Imagination Library in 1995. The program now distributes millions of books annually through partnerships across the country. Moen says the goal is to promote early literacy and help close the achievement gap and getting books into more homes. For Brookdale Public Radio News, I'm Tom Brennan.
0: I'm voting yes. Thank you very much, Tom, and thank you, Dolly. Weather today is going to be great. Sunshine for the most part, high near 78, partly cloudy down to 65 tonight. Mostly sunny with a high near 84 for tomorrow. And then Saturday looks like mostly sunny skies with a high near 70. It is going to be a good weekend. It is 64 on the campus of Brookdale Community College.
2: 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Samara Joy and her septet, October 4th at State Theater New Jersey. More information and ticketing at stnj.org.
0: Max Saturn has an EP called Move, and this is the title track here at 90.5 The Night. Good morning.

0: Jack Johnson here at 90.5 The Night. You too, before that, happy anniversary to The Unforgettable Fire, released by the band on this date in 1984. What? Also in there, Jimi Hendrix and Max Saturn with Move to get us started in that set. Traffic, do a quick check for you. Yeah, looks good. We got some delays on the North Jersey coastline, up to 20 minutes. The Route 71 bridge in Belmar is still in a down position. I am so sorry, boaters and fishermen, but hopefully we'll have that resolved within a week or so. And otherwise, we are looking good. And traffic is brought to you by Crohn's and Colitis Foundation.
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0: We are going to kick off another great set of music leading us up to and beyond 8 o'clock. This is Grace Cummings, I'm Not Crazy, and 90.5 The Night. Good morning.

0: Damn the Torpedoes. What an album. Tom Petty and the Heartbreakers at 90.5 The Night. Here Comes My Girl. Echo and the Bunnymen in there with Killing Moon. Menzinger's Come On Heartache. And Grace Cummings' latest called I'm Not Crazy. Sure. At 90.5 The Night. Good morning. I'm TJ Bryan. It is 5 after 8. It is Thursday, the 1st of October. 2026. Hope your morning off to a fine start. It's going to be a great day weather-wise. Partly sunny, high near 78. A few clouds tonight, down to 65. Tomorrow, mostly sunny with a high near 84 in October. And Saturday, mostly sunny with a high near 70. Okay, that's a little bit better. 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
0: It is the 50th anniversary of John Mellencamp, then John Cougar, first debut album, as opposed to his second debut album. So question of the day, we'd like to know, what is your favorite John Mellencamp song? And the variety of answers is astounding. Thank you very much to everybody who's responded so far. We'd love to hear what your favorite tune is from him. And that is our question of the day on the Facebook page. So please contribute. This is Dinosaur Jr. Say, Several Got Away at 90.5 The Night.

It's 90.5 tonight, Brooktown Public Radio, with Pink Floyd, Learning to Fly. And Learn to Fly from Foo Fighters. Prior to that, Dinosaur Jr. gave us Several Got Away. Good morning, 8:19 on this Thursday, 1st of October. I'm TJ Bryan. Hope you're having a lovely day thus far. We'll do a quick check of the roads. Overall, major roadways all looking good. We still have a little residual closures in side streets and stuff because of cleanup still from the nor'easter. And we do have 20-minute delays, up to 20-minute intermittent delays on the North Jersey coastline in case you were taking New Jersey Transit trains this morning. And traffic is brought to you by the Crohn's and Colitis Foundation. Let's do something from Slow Pulp. 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

0: is Johnny Marr's latest. It's called Spin, his new album, The Age of Everything. Maggie Rogers before that. We also heard Slow Pulp and Better Man. All here at 90.5 The Night. Good morning. I'm TJ Bryan. It is 8:31. Here's what's happening. After 11 years of service, canine Fuse is officially retiring. The 12-year-old German Shepherd was honored with a retirement ceremony at the Monmouth County Sheriff's Office, complete with cake. He was the goodest boy. Fuse spent his entire career alongside his partner, Sheriff's Officer Ralph Irizarry, responding to more than 400 explosives-related calls and conducting 145 searches. According to New Jersey Monitor, a South Jersey lawmaker is proposing a statewide program modeled after Dolly Parton's Imagination Library, which provides free books to young children monthly. Tom Brennan has the details.
1: Assemblyman Bill Moen of Camden is sponsoring legislation that would establish the New Jersey Imagination Library through the State Department of Education and provide $2 million in funding. Children under five could receive one free, age-appropriate book in the mail each month. Parton launched the Imagination Library in 1995. The program now distributes millions of books annually through partnerships across the country. Moen says the goal is to promote early literacy and help close the achievement gap and getting books into more homes. For Brookdale Public Radio News, I'm Tom Brennan.
0: Thank you very much, Tom. It is going to be a great day today. Partly sunny, high near 78. Partly cloudy tonight, getting down to 65. Tomorrow, even warmer, sunshine and a high near 84 before it starts to cool off over the weekend. Mostly sunny with a high 70 on Saturday and a chance of showers in the afternoon on Sunday with a high near 66. It is 65 on the campus of Brookdale Community College.
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0: Higher Ground from Stevie Wonder off of Inner Visions. Did you stay up late last night and listen to Classic Rewind with Songs in the Key of Life in its entirety? Well, good morning. Glad you're awake now. That's great. Sharon Van Etten in The Attachment Theory with Afterlife. Pearl Jam in there. Elderly Woman Behind the Counter in a Small Town. And Medium Build gave us Home Depot. 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
1: 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Listeners, this is Aloha Rick with the Morning Surf Report brought to you by the Jersey Shore Chapter on the Surf Rider Foundation. All right, surfers in the water. There's a little wave out there. Not a lot of guys on it, but there's a little wave out there. Knee to thigh, occasional waist high wave. Super clean with light wind out of the southwest. And we got a draining tide till about 11:15 or so, depending on your spot. JerseyShore.surfrider.org. More information on that. And it's going to be a nice warm day. Get outside and enjoy it. We'll catch you this afternoon with the update for the Jersey Shore Chapter. Aloha.
2: 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With Sting's birthday coming up on October 2nd, we're celebrating the trio that blended punk energy, reggae rhythms, and sharp songwriting into one of the most distinctive sounds of the late 70s and 80s. From the early edgy singles to the global hits that followed, the Police carved out a style that still sounds restless, smart, and unmistakable. 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
0: Ooh, that's tonight. Make sure you tune in. That about does it for me, TJ Bryan. I am out of here. As always, it's been a business doing pleasure with you. The lovely and talented Michelle McBride coming up next. Carry through the rest of your fun-filled Thursday morning. I will leave you with new music from Tyler Ballgame. This is called Live It Down at 90.5 The Night. Have a great day.

And that is High and Dry, coming off of The Bends. Hey, everybody, Michelle McBride here with you. Man, that was a great set of tunes. Vampire Weekend in front of that for Sunflower, Green Day.

Okay, my friend TJ being a little cheeky there. Wake me up when September ends. So I suppose wake up. The Ava Brothers with Another Is Waiting. And Fleetwood Mac. Also in there with Secondhand News. Tyler Ballgame started it all off with Live It Down. It's Brookdale Public Radio. It's 90.5 The Night. Michelle McBride here with you. And I'm so thrilled. I've got some really good stuff coming up. Yeah, we're going to hear from Suzanne Vega. We're going to hear from Humbert. And we're going to hear from much, much more. We're just starting off our time together this morning. And I'm going to start off this set with Fontaine's DC.

Sounds very 80s with that synthesizer, but came out about 3 years ago. It's Belle and Sebastian. I don't know what you see in me. Jackson Brown giving us The Pretender in Fontaine's D.C. for Marianne. It's Brookdale Public Radio. It's 90.5 tonight. No, it's the night. And then I was going to segue into tonight, you can tune in for our featured artist of the week. It's going to be The Police and Sting, because Sting's birthday is tomorrow. There you go. So featured artist of the week tonight and every Thursday night at 11 here on 90.5 tonight. No, I'm kidding. That one was on purpose. 90.5 the night. Here's Pete Yorn.

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from Charlie Crockett. That is Solitary Road. Nicole Atkins in there singing in the mirror. You could catch her November 27th at the Wonder Bar. Suzanne Vega giving us Left of Center and Pete Yorn with All the Time. It's Brooktown Public Radio, 90.5 The Night, and I have some fantastic news. Red Bank Porch Fest, which we are a proud sponsor of, has released their official schedule. You could find out who's playing where, and it is amazing. I was looking just on my street in Red Bank, and we've got like seven different people playing at one house. That's right by me, which makes it so easy for me. I love how they make it easy for me. Anyway, and there's other ones on my street as well. And our very own Stephanie Wharton will be playing with the Well Wish Trio at 179 Bridge Avenue, 3:45 p.m. if you'd like to catch them. And you could find out where everyone is. 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It's going to be a lot of fun. 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

That was Van Morrison, The Way Young Lovers Do. We had Humbird right in front of that with Daughter of Empire. Had some Richard Thompson with Long John Silver and the Ribeye Brothers. They're out of Red Bank. They started us off with Not Today. It's Brookdale Public Radio, 90.5 The Night. Let's get out of the hour with Fruition.

listening to a song. Yeah, that 18-second sustained note there. I love it, but poof, makes me lose my breath. And just so you know, that song has surpassed 1 billion streams on Spotify. 1 billion. Yeah, amazing. Great, great, great, great tune from Bill Withers. That's Lovely Day. And I hope you're having a lovely morning so far. Had the Stones in front of that with Angie. Soul Asylum giving us Runaway Train. And Fruition, I'm Not Afraid. It's Brookdale Public Radio, 90.5 The Night. Here's Weezer featuring Wednesday.

famously, What's Been Going On? Social Distortion, taking us back to 1990 for Let It Be Me. We also had a track from Weezer featuring Wednesday. And that was We Might As Well Be Strangers. It's member-supported Brookdale Public Radio. It's 90.5 The Night. And as I mentioned last hour, we do have Red Bank Porch Fest coming up this weekend on October 3rd. 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

Were you waiting for some new Hollis Brown? Well, there you go. That's Garage Days. We had the National featuring Bon Iver for Weird Goodbyes. Also had a track from The White Stripes, Fell in Love with a Girl. And we started off with Yard Act and New Beginnings. That's what today is. It's the new beginning of a month. Let's keep it going right now with Jim James on 90.5 The Night.

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We also heard in there from Wet Leg and Wet Dream. Jim James starting us off with Come Again. It's Brookdale Public Radio. It's 90.5 The Night. Here's Lake Street Dive.

There's some CCR there looking out my back door. We had Cardinals with Masquerade. Hey, everybody. It's Brookdale Public Radio, 90.5 The Night. I'm Michelle McBride, and I want to wish you a happy October. It's the first of the month, and I don't know. I think it's going to be a good one. That's my prediction. So I know this hour is going to be a good one music-wise. We'll hear from The Hold Steady, Kiwi Jr., and more. Let's keep it going right now with Valerie June on 90.5 The Night.

That's the Gaslight Anthem with the 59 sound. We had the Hold Steady in there and Chips Ahoy. Valerie June's starting us off with Smokestack. It's Brookdale Public Radio. It's 90.5 The Night. This next band you could catch this Saturday at Red Bank Porch Fest. Since the schedule's out, I could tell you that they will be playing at 75 Oakland Street at 1 p.m. It's Forever King Clark on 90.5 The Night.

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1: Well, boys and girls, October's in the house, and I can't say I'm any too happy about it. Nevertheless, autumn has its charms. 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

Kiwi Jr. that's blowing up. His golden messenger giving us 20 years and a nickel. Dire Straits with Sultans of Swing. And Mark Knopfler wrote that after he watched a Dixieland band play to an almost empty room of three or four people in a pub. And at the end of the night, the lead singer casually announced that they were the Sultans of Swing. And there you go. History was made. Forever King Clark starting us off. It's Brookdale Public Radio 90.5 The Night with Role Model.

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Joni Mitchell giving us Help Me. We had Kings of Leon and My Whole World. And that is something new that they had just come off of Oh My Beloved. Curtis Harding giving us Can't Hide It. And we had Role Model, known also as Tucker Pillsbury, which I love that name. I think I like that better than Role Model. That's High Hopes 3000. It's Brookdale Public Radio. It's 90.5 The Night. How about some Noah Kahan playing us out of the hour?

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2: Good afternoon. I'm TJ Bryan with your 90.5 second news update. After 11 years of service to the county, K9 Fuse is officially retiring. The 12-year-old German Shepherd was honored with a retirement ceremony at the Monmouth County Sheriff's Office, complete with cake. Fuse spent his entire career alongside his partner, Sheriff's Officer Ralph Irizarry, responding to more than 400 explosive-related calls and conducting 145 searches. He was also commended for being the goodest boy. According to New Jersey Monitor, a South Jersey lawmaker is proposing a statewide program modeled after Dolly Parton's Imagination Library, which provides free books monthly to young children. Tom Brennan has the details.
3: Assemblyman Bill Moen of Camden is sponsoring legislation that would establish the New Jersey Imagination Library through the State Department of Education and provide $2 million in funding. Children under five could receive one free, age-appropriate book in the mail each month. Parton launched the Imagination Library in 1995. The program now distributes millions of books annually through partnerships across the country. Moen says the goal is to promote early literacy and help close the achievement gap and getting books into more homes. For Brookdale Public Radio News, I'm Tom Brennan.
2: 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For Brookdale Public Radio, I'm TJ Bryan.
4: And thank you both. I'm Michelle McBride. Hey, everybody. Coming up this hour, some music from the head and the heart, Cat London, and more. Phoebe Bridgers is taking it away right now.

The 1975 closing out that track with Oh Caroline. We had Duran Jones with Lord Have Mercy. PJ Harvey giving us You Said Something. And Phoebe Bridgers starting the set off with a track from last weekend. We heard Lost Boys. It's Brookdale Public Radio 90.5 The Night with Eddie Ninevolt.

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From Bleachers, that's We Should Talk. We had the head and the heart in there and All We Ever Knew. Roxy Music giving us Love Is the Drug and Eddie Ninevolt. Starting us off with Blowing Up. It's Brookdale Public Radio, 90.5 The Night. Tonight, we have our featured artist of the week, as usual at 11 p.m. And tonight, it is The Police celebrating Sting's upcoming birthday. Yeah, he's celebrating tomorrow. And that's how we celebrate. Our featured artist of the week, each and every Thursday night at 11, here on 90.5 The Night. Right now on 90.5 The Night, it's Max Saturn.

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Thanks so much, everybody, for hanging out with me today. I had a great time. I hope you did as well. Let's do it again tomorrow. I'll be here at 9 a.m., and I hope you'll join me then. I'm leaving off with James Bruner on 90.5 The Night. Have a great Thursday, everybody.

We could all use a little of that once in a while, couldn't we? To be rescued. Foo Fighters at 90.5 The Night from the album But Here We Are. And that was, in fact, rescued. Slipping Into Darkness before that, that came from War and their 1971 album, All Day Music. And good afternoon. I'm Carrie Nolan. I'm here with you until 3 o'clock. And thanks for stopping by. We've got 76 degrees under mostly sunny skies in Middletown. We may get a degree or two warmer, but all in all, a nice way to start October. And whether you are at work or in the car or getting a mani-pedi somewhere, we've got the music for you. This hour, we're going to hear new music from Hot Dress, some older music from the Traveling Wilburys, Angus and Julia Stone, Billy Strings, and we'll kick it all off with Howdy, and you'll go far.

90.5 The Night. The Avett Brothers, going back a couple of years for that one. Orion's Belt. Get Up, Stand Up, going back more than a couple of years for that one. 1973, Bob Marley and the Wailers. And new music from a band called Howdy. Big World is their album, and You Will Go Far is the track we heard. This is Brookdale Public Radio, 90.5 The Night. I'm Carrie, and this is Hot Dress.

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So you were sitting at that red light with your, you know, with the radio turned up and you were dancing in your seat, and we all know it because you can't not move to that song. That's the Sacred Souls at 90.5 The Night and Any Old Fool. We also heard Angus and Julia Stone from 2010's album Down the Way and Big Jet Plane. Traveling Wilburys in there, Handle with Care, and Hot Dress, new band out of New Brunswick, Show Me the Part. This is new music as well. It's from Billy Strings. The album is So Much for Goodbyes, and this one, this is Burn the Other End.

That is new music from Panda Bear and Sonic Boom called A Question of When. We heard 07 before that. 25 years ago, that album came out, Simple Things, and that gorgeous down-tempo In the Waiting Line. Haim, Now I'm In It, and we started off with Billy Strings and Burn the Other End. This is 90.5 The Night, and these are the Linda Lindas.

90.5 The Night. Going back to 1990 for that one. The Black Crowes and Shake Your Money Maker. We heard Jealous Again. And Tame Impala got us into the 2 o'clock hour with My Old Ways from an album came out last year called Deadbeat. I'm Carrie Nolan. I'm here until 3 o'clock. Thanks for stopping by and partaking in this tasty musical offering we're giving you every single day here at 90.5 The Night. This hour, we're going to hear some Toots and the Maytals, brand new music from Alabama Shakes, Echo and the Bunnymen, new for them as well, and we'll kick it all off with Queens of the Stone Age, this featuring Nikki Lane. This is Easy Street at 90.5 The Night.

at 90.5 The Night. Portugal, the man from Evil Friends. That was Modern Jesus. We heard Beck before that, going back to the Midnight Vultures album for Peaches and Cream. And Queens of the Stone Age, a new track from them. This one featuring Nikki Lane, Easy Street. All here at Brookdale Public Radio, 90.5 The Night. It's so great to hear this voice back on the radio with new music. Brittany Howard, the lead singer for Alabama Shakes. And I feel hope coming.

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1: 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Coming up, Charlie Crockett takes to the summer stage this Friday with special guests Duran Jones and The Indications. 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

From the new album, Apples for Isaac, that's Echo and the Bunnymen at 90.5 The Night, and Brussels is Haunted. Jenny Lewis before that with Psychos. We heard Funky Kingston from Toots and the Maytals, and Alabama Shakes, brand new music from them, from the album I Must Be Dreaming, and I Feel Hope Coming. Yeah.

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From the album, This Time It's For Real. That's Southside Johnny and the Asbury Jukes. And a Steve Van Zandt song, if I recall correctly. She Got Me Where She Wants Me. Late Night Thoughts before that with Days Like This, Junip gave us Always. And Lucy Dacus up top with the New Jersey hobby, planting tomatoes. And that wraps it up for me for this Thursday. I'm Carrie Nolan. Thanks so much for hanging out. And if you like, we'll do it again tomorrow at 1 o'clock. Jeff Raspy's in next. He's got you till 7 o'clock. And I'll leave you this afternoon with Valley Lodge from the Friends of Jesse Malin, Volume 1. This is Too Loose at 90.5 The Night.

Kathleen Edwards, wonderful Canadian songwriter, Back to Me, going back about 20 years now for that one. Gorillaz, right before that, Cracker Island, starting off our afternoon. This Thursday, Jeff Raspy here with you till 7. Got American Aquarium up next. Great band that features one of the best songwriters in America right now, BJ Barham. From the new album, New Ways to Lose, here's History Repeats Itself from American Aquarium on 90.5 The Night.

That's Jack Johnson. One Step Ahead. Tedeschi Trucks Band, right before that, Made Up Mind, title track to that album. And American Aquarium with Something New. History Repeats Itself from their new album, New Ways to Lose. Jeff Raspy here with you on this Thursday afternoon. Leon Bridges has a brand new album. It's called Happiness Anytime. I believe it just came out. This is from that album, Light the Way, on 90.5 Tonight.

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That's our old buddy Val Emick, upright and breathing from his new album. Everything is fine the way it is, which I'm not sure he's serious about, because he knows. Jeff Tweedy, right before that, from his triple album Twilight Override from last year, Out in the Dark, Push It from Garbage, and Light the Way, brand new music from Leon Bridges, starting it off from the new, brand new album, Happiness Anytime. Let's go way back for this one. The one and only Sinead O'Connor from the I Do Not Want What I Haven't Got album, and The Emperor's New Clothes on 90.5 The Night.

0: for 90.5 The Night comes from State Theater New Jersey in New Brunswick, presenting Samara Joy and her septet on Sunday, October 4th at 7 p.m. The Grammy Award-winning jazz vocalist brings a sound influenced by the jazz tradition alongside her own contemporary approach for an evening with her seven-piece ensemble. Samara Joy and her septet, October 4th at State Theater New Jersey. More information and ticketing at stnj.org.
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That's Stephen Wilson Jr., brand new track from him, Hardwired. Boomtown Rats with Rat Trap, one of my favorite Boomtown Rat songs. Dragonflies, that is something brand new here at 90.5 The Night. Dragonflies, self-titled debut album as Dragonflies. We heard Setting Sun. Who are the Dragonflies? Danny Harrison, son of George, and Nigel Godrich, producer of many things, most notably Radiohead. So that's a pretty cool album, the new one from Dragonflies. And Sinead O'Connor starting it off, The Emperor's New Clothes. Some local music starting off the next bit. This is Corey Blair from Asbury Park. It's called Tide and the Moon on 90.5 The Night.

Red Hot Chili Peppers, starting off our 4 o'clock hour with Taste the Pain from Mother's Milk, and Mama, starting it off, Rodeo, from their album Welcome to My Blue Sky. A little bit after 4 o'clock, Jeff Raspy here with you on a Thursday afternoon. Got something new here from the Womack Sisters, and it's funny, when I first saw this, I thought, oh, I wonder if they're related to Bobby Womack, and it turns out they called him Uncle Bobby, I presume, and that also made them granddaughters of Sam Cooke. This is from their new self-titled album, Chauffeur, from the Womack Sisters on

It's a band called Wolf Alice with White Horses here on 90.5 The Night. Bruce Springsteen, right before that, from the Wild, the Innocent, and the E Street Shuffle album. The E Street Shuffle is what we heard. And Chauffeur, new music from the Womack Sisters, starting it off from their self-titled new album. Got some Interpol up next. It is this week's Song of the Week. And let's see, I think it was last night, maybe the night before. They played, or maybe it was over the weekend. They played a venue in New York City that they hadn't played in over 20 years because, frankly, they were too big to play this venue, the Mercury Lounge on Houston Street in New York City. But they did a semi-surprise show. Word got out, I think, a day before. And I'm sure tickets sold out in seconds. This is from the new album, This Mirror Weighs a Ton. See Out Loud. It's also our Song of the Week.

0: 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Coming up, Charlie Crockett takes to the summer stage this Friday with special guests Duran Jones and The Indications. 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Also coming to the Pony, All Them Witches on October 17th, Splintered Sunlight on Halloween, Saturday, October 31st, and Fantastic Cat on November 25th. 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

That's a new one from Eels, Cap in Hand, from the new album Cookie Happened. Sunshine Getaway from J.D. McPherson. The Spin Doctors, Little Miss Can't Be Wrong, from their breakthrough Pocketful of Kryptonite album. And Interpol starting it off from their new one, This Mirror Weighs a Ton. We heard See Out Loud. That is this week's Song of the Week. If you dig it, you can visit 90.5thenight.org. You'll see a picture of Interpol and the download link for See Out Loud. And you can download it for free. That's how that works. Jeff Raspy here with you on a Thursday afternoon. R.E.M. up next. This is from the Out of Time album. It's called Texarkana on 90.5 The Night.

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The Clash, one of my all-time favorite tunes from The Clash, from Combat Rock, the album that had multiple mega hits on it, but Straight to Hell probably wasn't one by any stretch of the imagination, but it is one of my all-time favorite Clash songs. Home Depot, right before that, new from Medium Build, new from Nicole Atkins, her album Drama finally came out, and it features Singing in the Mirror, which is what we heard, and Texarkana, a great old one from REM, starting off that set. Casey Musgraves up next from the new one, Middle of Nowhere. Here's Mexico, Honey.

Rusted Root, starting off our 5 o'clock hour with their big hit, Send Me On My Way, from an album that was called Cruel Son. Iron and Wine, right before that, Boy with a Coin. A little bit after 5 o'clock now on this Thursday. Jeff Raspy here with you till 7. When the Stew Coup comes in, he'll have his daily dose of dead at 7. The Beatle Break at 8, the 905 Blues at 905, and then at 11, he's going to celebrate the birthday of Sting. Sting's birthday is this week, so Stuku's got an hour of The Police and probably some Sting solo music as well tonight, starting at 11. Featured artist of the week. Happy birthday, Sting. Here's a classic from The Cars on 90.5 The Night.

New music from Snack Time. Great band out of Philadelphia. Can't imagine why you'd stay. And hopefully you got to see them on the Bradley Beach for Songwriters on the Beach this year. 3 years in the making. they got rained out a couple of years ago. Then the next summer they were too busy. They couldn't make it up. So we finally made it happen. And as luck would have it, it was one of the few weeks that it didn't rain on a Thursday this summer. Can't imagine why you'd stay. The brand new one from Snack Time. Jesse Wells gave us Wheel. And My Best Friend's Girl, of course, classic from the Cars. Starting it off, new music up next from a band called Personal Trainer. This is Moping on 90.5 The Night.

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Tucker Woods. Break down the gates, going back to the Patterns in the Sky album from Tucker Woods. The brand new one from Fontaines, D.C., right before that, Marianne. Paul Westerberg with one of a couple of songs he contributed to the soundtrack to the movie singles, Waiting for Somebody. And Moping is brand new music from Personal Trainer, starting off that set. Jeff Raspe here with you on a Thursday afternoon. Got some music from Lost Leaders. Speaking of music from movie soundtracks, they are part of a soundtrack to the new movie Run, and this is it. It's called Maybe It's Just Me, Lost Leaders, and Samantha Fish. And I do believe Lost Leaders did the whole soundtrack for this new movie Run, which I know next to nothing about other than some of it was filmed in New Jersey.

0: For over two decades, the Brookdale Haunted Theater has become an annual tradition around the state. 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

That's Orville Peck. Too Little Too Late. Brand new music from his album Mule. No Long Journey Home from Cowboy Junkies. Ben Harper gave us With My Own Two Hands. And Maybe It's Just Me from Lost Leaders, starting it off from the soundtrack to the movie Run, which, like I said, I do believe they did the whole soundtrack. But that is a song called Maybe It's Just Me featuring Samantha Fish with Lost Leaders from the soundtrack to the movie Run. Here's new local music, Surfing for Daisy. It's called Methamphetamine.

music from Lewis Taylor, starting off our 6 o'clock hour. That's Stoned Part 1, going back about 20 years now, I think. The Wood Brothers from last year, they have an album called Puff of Smoke that came out last year. We just heard the title track. Jeff Raspy with you for another hour or so. Well, just under an hour, because Stuku's in at 7 with his Daily Dose of Dead. He's then got the Beatle Break at 8, the 9:05 Blues at 9:05, and then at 11 o'clock, he's got to stick around and say, Happy birthday, Sting! Because Sting's birthday is this week. It might be tomorrow. So Stuku for Featured Artist of the Week. We'll play an hour of The Police and probably a few solo Sting tunes. We'll see. Tonight at 11 on Featured Artist of the Week with Stuku. Young the Giant from their new album Victory Garden. Here's Evergreen on Brookdale Public Radio.

That's Soccer Mommy. Lucy is the name of that one. Kristone Kingfish Ingram with Voodoo Charm. Going back to last year's album, Hard Road. And Young the Giant starting it off from their new one called Victory Garden. We heard Evergreen. Jeff Raspy here with you on a Thursday afternoon. Social Distortion also have a new album this year. It's called Born to Kill. Here's the latest from it tonight on Brookdale Public Radio.

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2: 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Coming up, Charlie Crockett takes to the summer stage this Friday with special guest Duran Jones and the Indications. Medium Build is on October 8th. Also coming to the Pony, All Them Witches on October 17th, Splintered Sunlight on Halloween, Saturday, October 31st, and Fantastic Cat on November 25th. 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

Fruition from the new album, which will be their last album, and they're out on tour, which will be their last tour. I'm Not Afraid from Fruition. Aerial Troubles from Stereolab. Violent Femmes with an all-time classic, Gone, Daddy Gone. And tonight, new music from Social Distortion, starting off that bit of music. That's on the new album, Born to Kill. Here's something new from a band called Slapdragon. It's called Already One, and it's on their new album, Mission Statement, here on 90.5 The Night.

0: Monmouth Arts invites you to Culture Around the Corner, a celebration of the rich diversity of New Jersey, October 2nd through the 4th in Long Branch. This three-day festival celebrates the cultures that make New Jersey unique with live music and dance, cultural demonstrations, an international artisan marketplace, family activities, interactive arts, and food from around the world. The weekend kicks off Friday with a salsa dance party and more. 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

That's Rush with Free Will, wrapping up that set. Somewhere You Shouldn't Be from the new Brian Fallon and the Painkillers album, Not Bad for New Jersey. Speaking of New Jersey, we heard Last Cigarette from Dramarama and Slapdragon, Slapping the Bass. Slapdragon from the new album, Mission Statement. We heard Already Won here on 90.5 tonight. And that will just about do it for me, Jeff Raspy, on this Thursday afternoon. The Stu Coo's up next at 7. Stick around. I'll be back tomorrow at 3. I'll leave you with this new one from Biba Doobie, Sun Has Set, on 90.5 The Night, Brookdale Public Radio.

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1: And here we are, day one, October 1st. If you can believe it, we got one quarter left in 2026. And thank you for being here to start our final quarter of the year with us in this evening show on 90.5 The Night. We'll take it up to midnight and Megan, as on Thursday nights, we give you Feature Artist of the Week. And we'll be celebrating Sting's birthday, from his career with the Police to his solo career. He's made some of the great music over our lifetimes, many of our lifetimes anyway. And so we'll do that from 11 to midnight. We got some blues around 9:05. Big Buddy Guy birthday celebrations going on in the city. So got some Buddy Guy for you in our blues. Beetle Break's going to be bluesy at 8. And A Dose of Dead with the blues is where we're going to start things. Let me first check and see what our ever-changing weather situation's looking like as we speak. It's about 75 degrees still. Mostly cloudy overnight tonight with 65 degrees as the low. Partly sunny tomorrow with temperatures getting up into the mid-80s. You also get a wind kicking out of the southwest, 10 to 15 miles per hour. Then Friday night, a little chance of showers, mainly between 7 and 5 a.m. Saturday, mostly sunny with a high around mid-60s. We got sunny skies on Monday, but it looks like we will have a chance of some precipitation on Sunday. It got showers mainly after 2 p.m. and temperatures only topping out in the lower 60s. So we'll see how that plays out. But it's time for us to get our music started, and we are going with King Bee tonight to kick things off.

Oh, yeah. Rocking with the Dead's Johnny B. Good on 90.5 The Night. Finishing up that set, we had Lonely Avenue with Jerry and Merle Saunders getting together on that one. King B featuring Pigpen to start off the show tonight. And if you're looking for something to do, don't forget Joe P is going to be back over there at Low Dive on Asbury Park for this Thursday and next Thursday. And tomorrow you got the Outcrops coming over to Low Dive. Right now it's Live It Down, new from Tyler Ballgame.

0: Members financially support 90.5 The Night, and so does the Stone Pony on Ocean Avenue in Asbury Park, where another season of live music continues. Coming up, Charlie Crockett takes to the summer stage this Friday with special guests Duran Jones and The Indications. Medium Build is on October 8th. Also coming to the Pony, All Them Witches on October 17th, Splintered Sunlight on Halloween, Saturday, October 31st, and Fantastic Cat on November 25th. More information and ticketing at StonePonyOnline.com.
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Entropy is the Beach Bunny tune that you just heard here on 90.5 The Night. You got some Jason Isbell in the 400 unit. If We Were Vampires, tis the season. October is here. I've already seen lots of spooky things, and I only plan that or feel like I'm going to see a lot more. We Were Dreaming with Blondie, Tyler Ballgame's Live It Down in that set too. And up next, it's Jim James and Come Again.

0: 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Samara Joy and her septet, October 4th at State Theater New Jersey. 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

That's new from Fatalis on 90.5 The Night, called Voices. Before that, Zeppelin's cover of I Can't Quit You, Baby, and Come Again, the new one from Jim James, starting off that last lineup. See some blues going to be coming your way to Triumph Brewing Company tomorrow night at 9 p.m. I believe Chuck Lambert is going to be the featured player tomorrow night. We got Eric Salkin on sax, Chip Dixon will be there on drums, Eddie Ellis on bass, and special keyboards, Kenny Tam, going to be helping out Chuck tomorrow up at Triumph. Jim James, Come Again, and we are going to give you Devin Gilfillian's Black Dog, Rabbit Hole, Beetle Break coming up on the other side of 8. Keep it where you got it, 90.5 The Night.

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2: 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There were two more like him at the next show, staring us down like hawks. And there was love in the air, and all the money was there, and we were going on tour.